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1: This is Akashvani, the news read by Sarabjit Kaur. Prime Minister Narendra Modi will hold talks with Indonesian President Prabowo Subianto in Jakarta today. Mr. Modi arrived in Jakarta yesterday on a three-day state visit at the invitation of Indonesian President. In a special gesture, President Prabowo personally received the Prime Minister at the airport. Indonesian Air Force fighter jets escorted the Prime Minister's aircraft after it entered Indonesian airspace. Describing the welcome as deeply touching, PM Modi said he looked forward to holding discussions with President Prabowo.

0: to impart fresh momentum to the India-Indonesia Comprehensive Strategic Partnership, which was established during his 2018 visit. Prime Minister Modi praised the rich cultural performances presented during his arrival in Jakarta, saying they reflected the deep civilizational, cultural and spiritual ties shared by India and Indonesia. The Prime Minister also appreciated a Bharatnatyam performance by the Samanvay group comprising Indonesian students. After receiving a warm welcome from members of the Indian diaspora at his hotel, the Prime Minister witnessed a series of performances. These include Indonesia's iconic Wayang Quilt Shadow puppetry depicting the Ramayana, a Bharatnatyam recital by Indonesian students, and a devotional Buddhist dance paying homage to the Triple Gem. Expressing gratitude to the Indian community, the Prime Minister said he was touched by the warm reception accorded to him in Jakarta. Prime Minister Modi received an enthusiastic welcome from the Indian diaspora upon his arrival at the hotel in Jakarta. India's ambassador to Indonesia, Sandeep Chakravarti, said that Prime Minister's visit to Indonesia is set to mark a significant upgrade in India's strategic partnership with Southeast Asia's largest economy. He said major announcements expected across defense, maritime security, digital connectivity, critical minerals and trade sectors.
1: India and Indonesia are very close and strategic partners. We are just 160 kilometers away. The southernmost tip of India in the Nicobar Islands is just 160 kilometers from Aceh. And after the very successful visit of President Prabowo as chief guest for our Republic Day, I think the relations are on an upward swing in a higher trajectory, and Prime Minister's visit will reinforce that trend. And we will, of course, doing a lot of understandings and agreements on several areas of cooperation. And we are also hopeful for opening up new areas of cooperation.
0: Union Home and Cooperation Minister Amit Shah has said that Cooperation Ministry has infused new energy into the lives of nearly 30 crore people associated with the cooperative sector over the past 5 years. Addressing the 5th Foundation Day celebrations of the Cooperation Ministry in New Delhi, Mr. Shah said the ministry established by Prime Minister Narendra Modi in 2021 has transformed the cooperative ecosystem into one that is modern, transparent, technology-driven and competitive. The Sri Ram Janmabhoomi Tirth Kshetra Trust has accepted the resignations of General Secretary Champat Rai and Trust Member Dr. Anil Mishra. Both had stepped down after their names surfaced in the alleged Ram Temple donation embezzlement case. Krishna Mohan has been appointed interim General Secretary until a new appointment is made. His complaint formed the basis of the FIR registered in the alleged donation irregularities case, in which 8 people have been arrested. The trust has also decided to appoint a chief executive officer and has formed a 3-member committee to recommend candidates. Addressing the media, trust treasurer Govind Devgiri said the possibility of a conspiracy behind the episode could not be ruled out. He also asserted that all donated ornaments and valuables are safe, properly accounted for, and that details of donated items are available with the trust. External Affairs Minister S. Jaishankar met with King Hamad bin Isa Al Khalifa in Bahrain and discussed ways to further strengthen bilateral partnership. Dr. Jaishankar arrived in Bahrain from Qatar on the second leg of his 4-nation visit to the Gulf. In football, Spain stormed into quarterfinals of FIFA World Cup, beating Portugal 1-0 in the round of 16 clash at the Dallas Stadium last night. And that is the end of this news bulletin.
2: Hei Akashvani Aizawl ane. 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

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Yes, it's just to hear those beautiful words. That's, yeah, all it takes is just a little perspective, change of perspective, okay? And to begin to see the new, the whole world. Okay, guys, I welcome all of you. I want to welcome all of you. Yes, here at the in my segment. In this beautiful morning, this is gonna be my first segment for today, starting from this 9:23 a.m. Okay, so here in the studio club, we're going to have till 10 a.m. So I want to welcome all of you once again here at the studio of Kashvani Aizol, FM Zoa 100.7. It's me, your RJ Philly, gonna stay with you right now. And like I told you, yes, all it takes is just a little change of perspective and I begin to see a whole new world. Okay, so last night, I'm sure, yes, many of you guys gonna have a sad mood. Yes, gonna in despair. Okay, just for the World Cup. Yes, you were preparing for the World Cup and to really enjoy the World Cup, right? But many of you guys gonna have a bad mood, yeah, just for today. Okay, anyway, yes, still more to come. So, in chan zong tipo ka, aro la lang le, zur zur don ti ka. Oh, lo ring pot mai ula tira. Ngen yang, til ting te, til ting tu rom to lo, ang adi kanin lo ngay ngot lo ula. Tipo kan titi ang. Okay, here it is. I'm gonna move on. Yeah, sorry, I'm gonna start right away with a song called, yes, starting with this, A Bigger Love by John Legend.

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Yes, to all your partners, your dear ones, your loved ones. Yes, we've got a bigger love. Okay, it's really so such an amazing song that's conveying that no matter what struggles you have faced, or the bigger love provides the strength to keep moving forward. Okay, so that's how it goes. Okay, I really love this song, John Legend. And I'm gonna move on to the next track. Wait, let me check whether your message is coming or not. Ah, PC Jessica lo lang eh. Yes. Are you filter by in man nuam le next sky duty pui titan oron tia PC Jessica tu gina ron lang masabert lat mai ka oilo. 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And here I'm gonna move on to the next show we're gonna have here. Yes, Born to Die by Lana Del Rey.

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That is usually clouds our approach to love. That's what we all long for, right? 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Yes, welcome to you first transmission, FM Zoe, 100.7 MHz, very nice program. Yes, I guess that you will be able to listen with all your friends and family, Hidendradas. You all are welcome to my segment. 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Okay, moving on to our next track. We're going to have your guests back to John Legend. This is going to be Conversations in the Dark.

Having really beautiful message. Yes, that's let's have a conversation in the dark. Yes, even you can find it here. The other world is sleeping. I'm awake with you. Yes, movies that we've both already seen, and yes, even looking at a screen is true. Yes, I got my eyes on you. Yes, that's really such a beautiful one. So that's a right one to dedicate it to your partners, your loved ones, your dear ones. Okay. Guys, that you all are having fun with my playlist, and we still have another 20 minutes. Vi cung te à, lâu lắng à, vi cung te à, hi anh in jail zam mà tìm hình cái xe à, cái mũ ta off ngang ngồi ngồi ở đó. 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

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So I think this is one of the motivational song that I can listen to, so you can go through it. 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

Welcome back here and all of you. Yes, I want to wish you all the best for today. Yes, and I want to welcome all of you here once again at the studio of Kajvani Aizol, FM Zoe 100.7. And it's me, RJ Filipina, staying with you right now. Yes, I'm super excited to be back here again. And right now it's 11:25, almost 25 a.m. here in the studio club. So we're going to have around 35 minutes for this event. Okay, so that's gonna be to 12 p.m. Okay, so guys, get ready for that. And here I'm gonna have David Bowie, Phil Collins, and Mariah Carey. So we're going to talk about those visions of love. And yes, no matter who, we will say again that one. Okay, the times that are changing. Okay, that's how my playlists are going to be. And yes, I want to request all of you to tune with me. Yes, get ready with me with all your lovely and flying colors of sweet words. Yes, I'm going to have. We're going to have a very, very wonderful and a big day here. Okay, starting right away with a song called, yes, Let's Dance Together. Yes, with this David Bowie.

Yes, hitting the floor with that song, Let's Dance. Yes, that's the one and only David Bowie, and we still have Phil Collins and Mariah Carey. So guys, get ready and hear Omega Sangte Hianin. Omega Sangte. Oh, sorry. I think this message is for RJ Vili. Okay, anyway, I'm gonna keep this one. And we have an important announcement here. Prasar Bharati Itswan, Akashvani Ati Swaturin, Heng Mite, Production House, Producer, Rights Owners, Aggregators, Content Creators, Te Achangin, Program Siam Tura, Dil Na Thelu Theihun, July Ni Som Thum Pakhat San Ni Som Ni Parukling Ahonga, Dil Tu Chuan, Dil Na Thelu Mahi In, Chiang Takin Content Sourcing Policy San Ni Som Ni Palia, Dan Le Dun Tele, Anua Ti Dang Lam Na Te, Prasar Bharati Website, Achiar Chiang Phut Tur Ani, Shetiang Du Tan, akashvani.government.ina and hey ani. Okay, here it is. We're going to have this beautiful song. This is gonna be Yes Lorenzo by Phil Collins.

0: Yeah, before with that song Lorenzo, that's a track by Phil Collins, just from the 96 album, I Hope That I Have Word Dance Into the Light. And yeah, it is inspired by the true story of Lorenzo Odom. I hope you have heard this story because I've read in one of the book, and he is back, back almost a decade. Yes, but a true story of Lorenzo Odom is the subject of the 92 film Lorenzo's Oil. Yes, I hope you have watched that one. And Who's Afraid, from that movie, you can make it out at Who suffered from a rare severe genetic disease and inspired by his parents to develop a groundbreaking therapeutic treatment. So that's how that Lorenzo overcome all those treatments and diseases. So I hope you have heard that one. So that's really such a beautiful story. Okay. I'm gonna move on to the next track. We're gonna have here Mariah Carey. Yes, let's have this beautiful Vision of Love with Mariah Carey.
1: This next song was my first single ever. And it's called Vision of Love.

Vision of Love, that's the one and only Mariah Carey. And here we have an important announcement, and I'm gonna go for this. And after that, we're going to go straight to another song, okay? Akashvani Aizawl Chuan, July ni sari sang ni somni paruk. Thole zandar sari le minit nga changa dariat inkara. Ration card le LPG chung changa shiatur poimo. Live discussion program about sa idona puje zomon sanga assistant director le pu john lthan moya inspector food civil supplies and consumer affairs meeting hunaron mangang mobile number 9612588677 hian hemi hun chung hian sms ne mo whatsapp in biak po the ani ang. Yes, we are going to have this beautiful song again here with David Bowie. This is gonna be Ashes to Ashes.

Yes, we have that Ashes to You, Ashes that David Bowie, yes, and still more to come. And that reimagines the astronaut Major Tom and a tragic chunky floating in space, serving as a metaphor for Bowie's own struggles, yes, with Steve, drug addiction, and the isolation of stardom. And many of you guys got to experience with this, or regarding your family, yes, regarding your son, regarding your daughter, regarding your father or mother, okay, whatever. So this shatters the romanticized, like a heroic image of the astronaut. So in the iconic aqua chorus, Bobby sings that we know Major Tom's a junkie, strung out in heaven's high, hitting an all-time low. So detailing all those kinds of things, descent from the glamour of fame into deep addiction. So I hope you have heard that. You can easily make it out from that one, right? And here, yes, a beautiful message arrived. 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Yes, I am super excited and I want to welcome you to my segment. Welcome, welcome. Kalau lom MMC ni, oh, kasegment ay yanin. Ilaw lang ni kalom top. 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were also enter into my first segment this is the first time that you enter to my segment I guess it's so Hello, nui pui char cha RJV le hi chu nui hi du ve shim shu a bulom te hi nuam mo zo wan san 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This is a message from Hitendra Das. A very good morning, Hitendra Das. I guess that I would be able to listen with all your friends and family. And thank you so much for joining me, my segment, for joining my segment. Okay, moving on to an astro we're going to have here. Yes, this is going to be Phil Collins again, no matter who.

Yes. 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So that's what we used to say, the very true love. Okay, that's a Phil Collins. 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
1: Listening to that soulful voice of Mariah Carey, that's Can't Let It Go. Yes, many of you guys are gonna have an nostalgic moment. We're going to have an nostalgic moment whenever you go through that song. Okay. And we still have another 5 minutes. Oh, let's hold a single song my feet in. And yes, that's gonna be the song for to end up this segment, okay? And before that, I'm going to have a quick reading of an important announcement here. Prasar Bharati is one Akashvani and artist what wouldn't hang me, the production house, producer, rights owners, aggregators, content creators, the Achangin program, Siam Tura, Dil na Thelu Thehun, 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Mwan Sanga, Assistant Director Le Pu John Leltan Moya, Inspector Food, Civil Supplies and Consumer Affairs Amitin Hunaron Mangang, Mobile Number 96125-88677 Ahiyan, Himihun Sung Hiyan, SMS Nemo, WhatsApp in Biakpo Te Ani Ang. Yes, thank you all so much for tuning in with me. Yes, till the very end of this segment with all your lovely and sweet words. Thank you all so much once again. And here I'm going to leave you with a song called, yes, The Times That They Are Changing. This is going to be

Phil Collins. Thank you all so much once again. I'm going to come back for you at 2:35 p.m. Okay, so guys, get ready for that. Leaving you with a song called The Times That Are Changing, Phil Collins. This is Akash Vani, Aizawl, FM Zone 100.7, and it's me, RJ Felice, signing off.

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1: Chu te zong chu chan chin thar kan puan the chu ani

Welcoming all of you back here at the studio. Yes, this is me, your RJ Feligres, stay with you again. Yes, it's gonna be my last segment for today. So we are going to have this 20 minutes, this very limited time. So we are going to try to enjoy as much as possible, as far as possible. Yes, with all your lovely and sweet words and kind words. Yes. And yes, like I told you, we are going to say goodbye for today. Okay, so we still have now 20 minutes. So let's try to make this up. And yes, a beautiful message from Mitendra Das Assam. Thank you for entering into my segment again. And here we are going to have VC, Elton John, and Kenzie, Zayn, and also. I'm going to start this one with Die for Me. This is going to be Zayn.

A die for me, yes, a die for me by a Zane, yes, in those moments of a painful irony of a partner who promised you complete loyalty for a ba but abandons you, yeah, when you need the most. You were going to experience those kinds of moments, right? So, and even the song reflecting a mature and vulnerable narrative of moving past empty promises. Okay. So those kinds of moments used to happen, right, in our love line relationship. Okay, so sometimes we need to take it as a granted, or sometimes we need to think like it's this is gonna be a great experience. Okay, anyway, because there used to be things that we can't control, right? So sometimes we need to go according to the flow. That's a Zane, a die for me. Okay, we are having really such a perfect combination here. Yes, it introduces happy to last segment of Akashvani FM Zoy band. Yes, our first transmission. Yes, you regularly listen to our segment. It introduces. Thank you so much. I hope that you have a very wonderful and happy day. So, I want to wish you all the very best in everything that you are going to do. Jilza Mayanin, Arjo, feel good afternoon. Tuang, takin hoang si o, rondini e, patihan zara, tuang, takin kahotura ngay la, tuan tuan, nang po tuang, takin inatitok la, inatok te turin, sak na, si sale na cha, tuak fim, cha, nay te turin, tu sak na kalan si o. Yes, moving on to an extra, we're gonna have here. Only Alexander, this is gonna be Dizzy, and this is gonna be followed by the show, Neil Horan.

Okay, that's the show, yes, by Neil Horan, and that's followed by Dizzy Ollie Alexander. So guys, I hope that you've enjoyed that one, and still more to come, you don't worry. And before ending my segment, yes, I'm gonna have a quick reading of an important announcement here. 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WhatsApp in biak po tay. Ani ang? Yes, yes. I'm gonna move on to an extract. We're gonna have here. Yes. Oh, this has gotta be Supernova Love. Okay, Ivy. David Guetta.

Yes, we are having that beautiful song face to face by Kenzie. And yes, I want to thank you all so much for tuning in with me. And now the time has come again to end up this segment. And thank you all so much for tuning in with me. Yes, once again, I would like to say that. And yes, I guess that we would be able to have a very wonderful moment with me. And now I need to say goodbye. So. 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Thank you all so much once again. Okay, so I would love to mention that, and I want to say goodbye, love you to you all. Okay, so I'm gonna leave you with a song called Control of Me. This is gonna be a topic, okay? Topic and day calm. Okay, thank you all so much once again. This is Akash Fani Aizol, FM Zoe 100.7, and it's me, RGF Fully, signing off.

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Sugar Land. To begin this segment, let us listen Need You Now by Lady Antebellum.

That was Lady Antebellum with a song called Need You Now. And up next here we have Sugarland with a song called Happy Ending. And this song will be followed by No Hurry by Zac Brown Band.

That was Everyday America by Sugarland. And up next, here we are. I Play the Rod by Zac Brown Band, and this song will be followed by Gandhi Line by Sugarland.

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are just getting started. This is Akashvani Aizol, and thank you for tuning in to FM Zohoy 100.7, the people's radio station that is always here for you on days when you feel lonely and also on your happy days. I'm RJ Sparkles, and for the next 30 minutes, we're going to spend a wonderful evening together by listening to Western music by different artists, and this time it's going to be a lineup of pop rock artists like Catherine McPhee, we've got Fergie, and we've also got Chris Daughtry. So sit back, relax, and let the music guide you. I would like to open this segment by dedicating it especially to the people who are tuning in from their vehicles while traveling, as the journey can be lonely sometimes. So this special one goes out to you guys. Here's Gone by Chris Daughtry.

The song that we have just listened to is by Chris Daughtry, and that song is called Gone. It is mostly about a painful breakup where the lyrics describe the singer seeing his ex-partner's clothes scattered on the floor as he realizes the person who promised to stay has now walked away. The song is full of sadness and longing for a lost relationship, but I hope that you're not feeling too sad. Even the rain is, you know, it comes and it goes. So I hope that your sadness also comes and goes just like the rain. All right, here we have some messages coming in from our lovely listeners. So let me go straight to them. Kan ngai thlatu te changin message thum tak tak mai ron thlengle chan tatur chur me kan chiar le khal me nge oh ngak te pa hian in RJ Sparkle's play le tur kha PC Jessica EV kung te a Omega sang te a 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kung te kanin tong le ta Hitendra Das also has decided to join us. Good evening RJ Hitendra Das from Assam, thank you for joining in. Bohot bohot shukriya. All right, so let's move on to this next song. We will be listening to a song by Catherine McPhee, and the song is called Not Your Girl. And I would like to dedicate this to the listeners, especially the ones who have sent in your sweet, sweet messages. I hope you have a lovely evening.

That was Catherine McPhee with a song called Not Your Girl. And as some of you might not know, Catherine McPhee, she's actually an American singer and also an actress who made her debut album in 2007. And before that, she was actually a runner-up on the fifth season of American Idol. Yes, she's a very talented artist that we're listening to right now. Okay, so I hope that, you know, the mood is not too down over here. So let's listen to a little bit of an upbeat song from Miss Fergie herself. The song is called All That I Got.

Hope you were swaying to that beat as I am. That was All That I Got by Fergie, and she is from the band called the Black Eyed Peas, and I don't think I need to mention that. I think all of you guys know that already. Nevertheless, I'm just mentioning that as we speak. So,

Let's listen to another song by Daughtry, and this time we listen to What I Want, featuring Slash. And I hope you guys are doing well. Oh, I have a message here from Vikung Te. Isak mil mo itakan mulay thing em le ron tiya zanina. Chadeo khan an pot la tiro. Chadeo khan min han be pot la mulay me thay si tiro Vikung Te. All right. This next song is What I Want by Daughtry, and I hope that you guys are still tuned in, whatever you're doing at the moment. I hope you listen to this song and have a wonderful time.

0: Okay, that was Daughtry with What I Want featuring Slash. And we've got roughly around 15 minutes left. So let's move on with our next song without any further ado. We will be listening to London Bridge by Fergie because we've got to turn it up here in the studio, all right?
1: Oh, shit! Oh, shit! Oh, shit! Oh, shit! Oh, shit!
2: Are you ready for this?
1: Oh, shit! Oh, shit! Oh!

Okay, that was Fergie with London Bridge, and I hope you guys were dancing and tuning to that song. All right, so up next we're going to listen to a song by Catherine McPhee, and I hope you guys have a wonderful time, are having a wonderful time with me over here right now. It is currently 5:52 in the evening, and it's raining. It's been raining nonstop today, and I hope that you guys are wearing warm clothes, or whether you're at home or you're still at work, wherever you are, or traveling on the road, whatever it may be. I hope that the music that I'm playing for you are keeping you company, and you continue to have a wonderful time. So let's listen to "Home" by Catherine McPhee.

The song that we have just listened to is Catherine McPhee with Home. And yes, dear listeners, I'm so sad to say that our first segment is over now. We have only got 5 minutes left. It's time to say goodbye. But before we say our final goodbye, we have a message coming in here from Vikung Thea. So let me read it because this one is very sweet. Okay. Na mizo nula du amizo antam lo ngotang kami haron ti vel ni tsumo lung lei lam kan an lo lung oi lo ti tsuk lao ang reng kom. Ti ro lo om chi ne kung kung te nge nge mo. All right, up next, we're going to have a wonderful time with RJ Muan Pui. We're going to be listening to Hindi songs, and I will be back at 8:02 with more Western music. So I hope you catch me then. For our last song for this segment, we're going to listen to another song by Daughtry. This is called Breakdown. I'm RJ Sparkles, and I will see you guys very, very soon.

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This is Akashvani Aizawl, FM Zo 100.7, and you are tuning in with RJ Sparkles. Welcome back to our second English segment for tonight. And tonight's lineup is all about ABBA, Bee Gees, and the Carpenters. So it's going to be all about the oldies, but great songs ahead. So without any further ado, let's kickstart this segment with a song from ABBA. This is called The Name of the Game.

That was The Name of the Game by ABBA. And all the artists that I'm going to play in this segment needs no introduction. We've got ABBA, we've got Bee Gees, we've got the Carpenters, and I feel like they don't really need an introduction. They have been in the game for a very long time now. They've been in the industry since the 60s, 70s, and so on. So all the lovers of the oldies are going to enjoy this segment a lot. Yes. Okay. So we have a few messages coming in, so I'm going to read them. 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

To Love Somebody, that was the Bee Gees. And here we have our faithful, lovely listeners sending in their sweet, sweet messages. So I'm going to read them straight away. We have Hitendra, all the way from Assam, joining in on our radio program tonight. Thank you so much for joining in, sending a message all the way from Assam. We thank you so much. And here we have Jayla Zama with a very long and sweet message. So here I go. Oh, Jayla Zama, hianin message. Thui tak mai sweet talk mai karon ziak le kan chiar par parang oh. 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So let's listen to The Carpenters. And this next song is going to be Rainy Days and Mondays, even though it's not a Monday, it's a Tuesday. But I hope you still enjoy it nevertheless, since it's raining outside at the moment. I hope you relate to this song. Here is Rainy Days and Mondays by The Carpenters.

The song says, "Rainy days and Mondays always get me down." That was Carpenters with "Rainy Days and Mondays," but it is a Tuesday, so I hope that that song did not bring you down. Instead, it kept you company in whatever you're doing at the moment. So, dear listeners, let's listen to another song from Bee Gees, all right? This song is called Words, and I hope you enjoy.

That beautiful song that we have just listened to is Words by the Bee Gees. And I've heard from the Boyzone singing that song. And I completely love that song and I fell in love with it. All right, let me read a message from Vikung Tea. Oh, hey, it's over. Top in long, I had on ya. Oh, but yan po kyan evi laka siam lo to two ains here. Here, karing me zong zong tenu ni pu em emani. Tima much yan if you kung de hits more. Jada Zam and RG Sparkle soon aronti dan English tiam to ti kati minzir ti vero ti ang vel hilom katseka milo em to mitsa po in night lom ziadik tak to RG Sparkles. 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Let long seronti. Oh, Jenaza, Katana on Caps, young lad, if you cook there. And how ton rang me, him the penny, boy, him, or anything, and Mokanti, don't you? And Potsuni say, in the Milonga tattoo zong zong, take a conga te, Remzang Tangamilonga tattoo te, message lampanga, Lori Lem Lo, moiring a long night tattoo te. Come on, in Luem Emma, next I hand Hindi, Facebook live can run Nedona, Hindi RJ can more, Facebook Lamahamilo Tang, let Chunga to the Tanzo and segment he top to she anga, Nakina Dark Wallet and Vera in Mule Chodonia. All right, this is RJ Sparkles for our last song. We're going to listen to The Winner Takes It All by ABBA, and I will see you guys again at 9:30. 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

What's up, my FM fam? This is RJ Sparkles back in the studio for you guys. Tonight is going to be a fun night, but this is going to be our last segment. So bear with me, and I hope you're tuning in. In this segment, we're going to be listening to artists like Katy Perry, David, and Lewis Capaldi. It's currently raining heavily outside, so I hope that you're tucked in well, and I hope that you're having fun at the moment. So let's listen to David with Locked and Loaded.

Okay, the song that we have just listened to was David with Locked and Loaded. Without any further ado, we have a message coming in here from Mildin Puya Falcon. So I'm going to read this. 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

Right in the fields with Lewis Capaldi's Something in the Heavens. I hope the listeners really enjoyed that song. I think that song was meant for people that you have lost during your lifetime. That was a beautiful song sung by Lewis Capaldi. And I'm going to read some messages coming in here. 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Okay, dear listeners, this next song is going to be by Katy Perry, and this is a very famous song, Firework. Baby, you're a firework. Let's go.

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It's good to be positive all the time. That was Katy Perry with Fireworks. And folks, let's go to the next song straight away. This is called There Goes My Baby by David.

There Goes My Baby by David. Okay, here we have a message from Omega Sang Te A Hyanin. Cha Chiang Zo Rin I Play Le Tur Kha Meng Moi Te Tan Le I Tan Liao Liao Ran Ti A Omega Sang Te A Ran Lan To Hi Chuan In Duty Te Hi Nuam Chi Na Nya Tu Na Chuan In La Kan Ngai Thak Chun Zom Liang Alright, this next song is called Haven't You Ever Been in Love Before by Lewis Capaldi. And I would like to dedicate this to all of our dear lovely listeners of FM Zo 100.7, especially Omega Sang Tea, Jailal Zamaladin Puya Fangakon, and Ming Moitea.

Lewis Capaldi always writes the most beautiful love songs. That was a song called Haven't You Ever Been in Love Before? And I would like to dedicate that to all the people who have been in love and who has gone through hardships in their relationships. And with that, we have time for only around two more songs. So I will not talk much and we will listen to the next song. We will listen to Circle the Drain by Katy Perry.

That was Circle the Drain by Katy Perry. And with that, we have come to the end of this segment. I'm RG Sparkles. And after this, you're going to have a wonderful Hindi program, a Hindi segment with RG Manpui. But for tonight, English segment is over. So I will have to bid you goodbye. But I hope we meet again soon, maybe next week. I don't know. But till then, take care of yourselves. And our last song will be The Day That I Die by Luis Capaldi. Good night, everyone.